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0: 306, Bainbridge Road, Victor 448310. It's a white Subaru. I'm going to take one accident.
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0: 4082, 22, 22, 22, and 33 will be in route, Paul Mix.
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0: Is 43 out of service now?
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0: Copy.
2: 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Caller's bike was missing. She just found it at the car wash, requesting an officer.
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0: 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Edward Tom Edward 2077.
2: I'll verify with the homeowner. 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
1: Can you re-advise that plate? It's not coming back.
0: Edward Tom Edward 2077. It looks like it's from 04. I'll see if I can get it in.
1: Copy. It's definitely not coming back.

0: I got a VIN when you're ready.
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0: 1 George Boy Edward George 25 King 9 Lincoln 712-7384.
1: Coming back as VIN not found.
0: Okay.
1: 200-214. Good. I use a VIN assist tool. It comes back to a 1990 Chevy van, tan in color.
0: Does it have an owner or an address attached to it?
1: That's a negative. It looks like it was never registered.
0: I got it.

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1: Go ahead.
0: Using the title system inquiry, it looks like that vehicle was registered to a Douglas Anderson back in 2019.
1: I copy. Do we have any information on him, like a phone number or anything?
0: I can check.
1: I'd appreciate it. Thank you.

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0: 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It looks as if he resides in Texas now, and there is no phone number with his name number.
1: I copy. 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
1: Copy.
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0: 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I have not tried any. I will fax them over. They appear to be older.
1: 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Thank you.

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0: The caller on this weapons offense would like a deputy to stop at the house.
1: Copy, I'm en route there.

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0: Copy. She's actually en route here from Chardon PD. She's not quite here yet.
1: Okay.

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1: You can assign 214.
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1: Go ahead.
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1: Okay.
0: Hi, Hunter. 215.
1: Go ahead.
0: Pigeon Hot Rescue to Bridgewater Lane for medical.
1: Strawberry.
0: 214-2800.
1: Go ahead. I'll handle that lockout.
0: You advise you'll handle that after the lockout?
1: Paper.
0: Copy.

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1: Okay.

0: Attention Mountain for rescue. 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It's going to be for apartment 201, 91-year-old female feeling dizzy, unable to get up. 2800 clear, 2137.
1: Okay.

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3851. 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
0: Going to be my good news with John William King, 8983. It's John William King, 8983. It's going to be a blue Chevrolet, occupied one time.
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0: 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Charting rescue been requested, 310 Bridgewater Lane. Again, 310 Bridgewater Lane. 77-year-old female with stomach pain, 2000 clear, 2257. 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
0: Okay.

0: 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Times are clear, 2306.
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1: That would be not.
0: Say again.
1: Yes, that would be fine.
0: Got it.

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0: 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It'll be a silver Jeep.
1: Okay.

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0: I'll be on scene. Two-story wood frame. Nothing showing. Out to investigate.
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0: 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It's in your lobby, occurred at Aldi's. Caller believes her vehicle was tampered with.
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0: 2800, 214. Was responding to Cricket Road for an 85-year-old female needs assistance getting out of her recliner.
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0: Was responding to Kyle Road in Montville for a 78-year-old female with difficulty breathing.
2: Oh, Kyle Road. 10630 Kyle Road for a 78-year-old female, difficulty breathing. Twins are clear, 2347.

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0: Can you show me the service, please?
1: Okay. 215, 2000.
2: Go ahead.
1: Can you have the squad respond to post for voluntary transport?
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2800 E 47. 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
1: right,
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0: Was there any contact on any key holders?
1: Negative.
0: I copy. If they call in, check secure. I'll look
1: 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I copy.

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1: Good.
0: Everything appears secure. 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
1: Yeah,

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0: Keyhole will be out there in 30 minutes. 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

0: 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No weapons seen at this time.
1: You both copy.

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0: 10-4.
1: Is that a subject?
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0: 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Attention Bainbridge Fire Rescue's needs respond 8226 Stony Brook Drive. 8226 Stony Brook Drive for a 57-year-old female with high blood pressure, 20 clear 139.
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0: 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Justin Miller out of West Virginia. It's clear his status is showing not applicable. Correction, non-CDL is valid. 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

Awesome for a tree down. Pushing Auburn Fire, need to respond in the area 16708 Auburn Road for a tree down on power lines. The tree is on fire. Times are clear. 217.

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0: 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Auburn Road.

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attention churn by everyone. Attention Sharon Fire Department, you're needed. I'm Ravenna, just south of Clark. Ravenna, south of Clark. Report of a tree down in the roadway. OSHP responding, requesting FD to respond. 2022.

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0: 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I'd be appreciated.
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Need to respond. 17091 Madison Road. It's 17091 Madison Road for a 24-year-old female who's vomiting. Plan to cruise 241.

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0: 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The rescue team responds to Eliza Chagrin Falls, 16695 Chillicothe, room 127 for an 82-year-old male difficulty breathing. 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

0: Just a rookie. Attention, Chester Fire, your rescues need to respond. Maywood Community, 8701 Mayfield Road, Lot 213, for an elderly male with a head that's bleeding, unknown cause. Please, you clear as the code.
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0: Auburn Fire is en route to 11679 Taylor May. 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The caller believes her father passed away at that location. She wants confirmation.
1: Okay.
2: Fell and hit his head. Showed up at a neighbor's house who doesn't know him. Says he's looking for his brother. Sounds confused.

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0: Take a page to the coroner. I haven't called my cell phone, please.
1: I copy. Do you have an age or so for on that subject?
0: He's added to the call.
1: Okay.

Millville for a few. Attention Middlefield Rescue, you need to respond 14820 North State Avenue, 14820 North State Avenue for a 72-year-old male with leg pain. Times are clear, 641.

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1: Go ahead.
0: Jenna McElhattan, Mary Charles, Edward, Lincoln, Henry, Adam, Tom, Edward, Nora, 1224, 1990.

Monson wires down. Monson requests to respond area of Wilson Mills and Fowler's Mill Road. Again, area of Wilson Mills and Fowler's Mill Road for a wire down in the roadway. 2000 clear 0647.

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That mail shows expired and clear.

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1: 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Yeah, apartment numbers.
0: Looks like Apple's in Frank 16.
1: Copy. Wait, let's go.
0: Second.

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1: We're at the intersection of Auburn and Wilson Mills. There has been a two-car crash. Appears everybody's one for one. We'll be out investigating if you have deputies or state patrol en route. Does it help?
0: Copy. Auburn and Wilson Mills, two-car crash. I'll get somebody in route.

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1: It could be an animal problem at the Chase Bank, Tanglewood Square.
2: Okay.
0: Can you respond up here to Oliver and Wilson Mills, the spot?
3: Yeah, I'll be right up.

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1: Go ahead.
0: Could you reassign 4022 to the traffic crash? We have not yet made it to the wires down call at Wilson Mills and Fowler's.
1: Sorry, copy. State Highway Patrol should be pulling up on scene here in a moment.
0: He's here right now.

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1: Understood.

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1: Both vehicles have been removed from the roadway. One driver transported. 40-22 is going to be in service. Command's going to be transferred over to State Patrol.
0: All right, copy. Were you going back over to the Wirestown call list?
1: Yeah, so we'll be en route to that right now.
0: All right.

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1: Okay.

0: 4022.
1: We're on scene of the wires down. It's actually right at the intersection of Wilson Mills and Stevens. We'll be out investigating all of us.
0: Copy. Wilson Mills and Stevens.

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1: 10-4.

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0: 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The line's been cut and cleared from both Wilson Mills and Stevens Way. If we could advise either Windstream or Spectrum, I'm not sure whose line this is.
1: Second.

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0: And Chester Fire Department, Firestone. Chester Fire Department, you're needed 12820 Westchester Trail for reported wires down across the driveway and the road. Chester Fire Department, you're needed 12820 Westchester Trail for wires down complaint. 28 cleared, 746.
1: Chester copies.

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1: Copy.
0: I have 4 units on the board. Can you let me know who's actually in service?
1: It's going to be myself and 134.
0: Okay.

0: 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I'll be out with 28 on this traffic stop. Oh, well.
1: Go ahead.
0: Victor Frank, 718-038.
1: 10-4.

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0: 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It's been coiled up and removed. No hazard at this time.
1: Copy, no hazard, 759.

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1: 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There's an alarm drop over at the round table.
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Hey, turn Auburn Fire Department. Vehicle fire. Attention, Auburn Fire Department. You needed for a reported vehicle fire on 422. Looks like it will be just west of 44. Auburn Fire Department, you needed 422 and Ravenna Road for a vehicle fire. 29 clear at 852.

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0: 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It's going to be a silver Buick, one occupant.
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1: 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I'm out.
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0: It's going to be a out of state, Georgia. Sam John Tom 0515.

0: set plate returns to a Robert Denham out of Martinez, Georgia. Should be on a 2023 Jeep Grand Cherokee. The expiration date is 7/14 of 27.
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0: Is there a key holder for this at all?
1: Negative. She advised she had left messages.
0: I copy. I'm out of service.
1: Copy. Go ahead.
2: US 422 eastbound exit ramp, standby for RP. Two females are outside gassing it up on B system.
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1: Copy.
2: 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Stand by on that transport. 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

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Middlefield Fire Department, you've been requested 13689 Old State Road for wires down in the yard, possibly telecommunication lines. Middlefield Fire Department, you're needed 13689 Old State Road, wires down, 29 and clear, 1014.

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1: 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Call the complainant.
0: Okay.

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Craft made plant 2, 15535 South State Avenue. 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Middlefield rescue. Rescue is needed. 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Clinic door 164. 20 and clear, 1023.

0: 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Did you copy?
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0: Confirming you copy the run.
1: What was the traffic?
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0: Okay, I'll put 3851 on the call.
2: Yeah, they're 50.

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Apartment number 92 for a structure fire. Respond with a tender. Thompson Fire Department, you needed Madison Place Apartments, 2044 Hubbard Road, mutual aid to Madison, per reported structure fire. 20 to clear at 10:30.

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0: I've got 87 and 44. ODOT's working on the traffic signal, and it's not functioning right now.
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0: 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It's functioning again.
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0: 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Middlefield Rescue, rescue is needed again. At Cinda's, 14964 South State, for an elderly female who's fallen. She did strike her head. Middlefield Rescue, rescue is needed at Cinda's, 14964 South State, for a fall. 2800 clear of the double hit at 1053.
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0: 05.
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0: 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Name number 34279. And the second is 356761.
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0: 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Bainbridge Rescue, rescues needed, 16691 Canton Street, 20 clear, 1101.
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0: 2800.
1: The traffic offense coming southbound on Old State. It's going to be coming into the village.
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1: Whenever you get here, you're going to pull into the Plaza parking lot for the small circle. Okay, I'll move the engine. See you guys spot the park.
0: 51 copies.

0: 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Elderly female unable to get out with airbag deployment. 20 clear, 1129.
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0: Do we have a status of the occupants of the vehicle?
1: We're just getting that the airbag's deployed, and the caller said that she's not complaining of any injury.
0: Copy, thank you.

0: 3151's in route. 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Page, please.
1: 10-4.

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0: The driver checks okay. She's stuck in her car, but that's because she has brush all around the vehicle, but she's okay. You lift, you know. Still don't need them to respond.
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4: Some PD's on scene wants me to relay to you. 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
1: Copy. Kill him.
0: I'm going to need the next available location. Just advise the tow company, it's embedded in the woods pretty good, so it's going to get pulled out.
1: Okay.

0: 3151 on Steve Canada. 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
0: Can you put me out with 22? I'm on scene.

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Chardon Rescue, rescue is needed, 516 Fair Drive for a 93-year-old female with a fever and UTI. Chardon Rescue, rescue is needed, 516 Fair Drive, 20 Fair, 1141.

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0: Copy, thank you.

Montville for Rusty. Montville Rescue, rescue's needed. Pioneer Waterland, 10661 Kyle Road for a 9-year-old female that hit her head. She'll be at the bottom of the speed slide waiting your arrival. 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Pioneer Waterland, 10661 Kyle Road to the speed slide. 20 yard clear, 11:55.

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2000, 2847, 2066. Respond 9359 South Brown Road. Some type of domestic. Females advising that her mom is attacking her. She's bipolar. They're both just screaming at each other.

0: Attention being retired from. Cambridge Fire Department, you've been requested at Timmins Elementary, 9595 Washington Street, for a fire alarm activation showing as panel fire alarm with no other areas. Cambridge Fire Department, you needed Timmins Elementary, 9595 Washington, 20 and clear at 1220.
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2: Callers advising she was able to lock the female out of the residence. 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Callers advising no weapons, unknown on alcohol or drugs. The caller has a bump on her head, but is denying rescue.

0: Bainbridge Fire Units, just got a call from the alarm company requesting cancel, and they're doing maintenance there.
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2: 21 copies, 21 returning, CAD is updated. 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
3: One 5975 Ravenna Road, I believe. 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

0: Earn for rookie. 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
0: Are you able to see, run her and try to get a plate for that Camry?
1: Okay. Caller can still see me.
0: Okay.
2: No one evacuated. No visible alarms. I'll be out investigating.
3: Got it. 401 Vietnam boy. And they're going to check on him as well.
4: Copy.

0: 3101.
1: Fire alarm technicians are testing new horn stoves that they put in. This is a false alarm. I'll be in service.
2: Flight is John Frank, Adam 9394. I put it in the call. Also, there is cautions on this female Sarah for prior assault on hospital staff.

0: 2054, 2800, warrant pickup.
1: Go ahead.
0: He's serving IR for warrant pickup. I'll be headed to Mahoning SO to pick up a female there. Can you? I have a name number one ready.
1: Go ahead.
0: 223880. Can you also advise them? I'll be about an hour.
1: Copy.

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0: We have a suspicious call pending on the system. Male knocking on someone's door with a hammer. Caller advises kids are home alone and would like a check.
1: I copy. I'll be in out once I clear.
0: Copy.
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1: No, we're okay.
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0: 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Do you want me to go to that DB with those two, or do you want me to head to that suspicious?
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0: 10-4.

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Hammond Rescue. Rescue is needed 9568 Old State Road for an 85-year-age female. Feels like she's going to pass out due to new medications. Hammond Rescue. Rescue is needed 9568 Old State Road. 20 and clear at 12 point.

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0: 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It looks like one of those salesmen for the pest control.
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0: But got a violation of a court order over on Peachtree. Subject that is not supposed to be on the property was seen on camera not too long ago. They wanted somebody to go over there and check to see if he's still there.
1: Copy.
0: We'll be looking for Nicole Giberno. She's not supposed to be there.
1: Copy.

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0: Got a non-injury crash on West High Street. Should be near Crestwood.
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0: Can you go check West Center, possibly near Rapids? I had a female advising. She's been sitting in a line of traffic for a half an hour. Is there anything going on?
1: Yeah, there's some kind of traffic jam. I'm trying to navigate my way through it.
0: Okay. We haven't gotten any reports of any crashes or anything. I don't know what the holdup is.
1: I copy. No one else has advised me of a traffic crash either. Just a traffic jam. I'll be there in a couple minutes.

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1: Go ahead.
0: This suspicious call occurred at the Arby's. The female with red hair came in. She mentioned something about being panicked and her husband. If you just read the comments.
1: Copy. Can you sign that to 814?

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Bergen rescue, rescue's needed. 14970 Berkshire Industrial Parkway for male feeling sick. He's in a semi, gray cab with a 53-foot white trailer. Bergen rescue, rescue's needed. 14970 Berkshire Industrial Parkway, 20 clear at 1254.

0: 2,300 to all labor units. 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They're advising that a male walked into the store with a sword and a handgun. He was wearing a weird samurai outfit. 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
1: 22 copies. Can you just advise if he's still inside the store?

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1: I think there's only one call, and that's correct.
0: Affirm.
1: Thank you.

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Male was saying that he was going to kill the other person involved, throwing lawnmower parts at the female.

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1: Go ahead.
0: We also took a call from someone on Beechwood Drive advising that he could hear two, what he thought was two males fighting and screaming.

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0: 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Seems like it's a regular customer.
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0: Gonna be out of North Carolina. Looks like 4115-2730. And that's 4115-2730.
1: Is that a plate?
0: North Carolina temporary tag, I believe.
1: Okay. I didn't make up a Spillman call. Do you need something for this? Disabled or something?
0: Yeah, let's label it as disabled right now.
1: Okay.

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0: 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I'll call you with the details.
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0: 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They pulled into the Sheets parking lot.
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1: Okay. 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
2: 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It's just the tree.
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1: 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Springfield Rescue, rescue's needed. 16137 Huntley Road for an anxiety attack. 2800 clear, 1405.

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0: I'm assigning this escort request on Bartholomew. 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I'm not sure if something we're able to assist with or not, but he'd like to speak with you.
1: Okay, I'll give him a call.

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0: 45-4, 45-81. 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

0: 8:10. 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It's a brown Buick SUV. She's at the light. It's King Robert Paul, 8195.
1: I copy. Myself and 8 or 4 en route.
0: Okay.

0: 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They don't know where that vehicle is now.
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1: Copy, 84.25, we'll get him. 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

0: 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Cat is up.
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2: Eighty-one twenty-eight, do you have traffic?
1: I have a traffic stop when you're ready.
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1: If you can, at 306, King Boy Sam, 6295, and say black Chevy Sonic, what I can.
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1: Attention Middlefield Fire Department, rescue is needed for a double hit. 14823 Northview, 14823 Northview, apartment D is in David 6, for a female that's fallen with a head injury. 2800 clear at 1458.

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0: I have a 911 problem on Colburn.
1: Okay.
0: Middlefield for a triple hit. Hillfield Rescue, your third call, 16137 Huntley Road, 16137 Huntley Road, for a 21-year-old male with chest pain, correction, 21-year-old female with chest pain, 2800 clear,
1: 1459.
0: 3005, 2800. Go ahead.
1: Isn't that the call they just cleared?
0: I also have a citizen dispute pending on Brookview. It's a line worker. Caller's advising he's damaging her driveway by cracking it.
2: Copies.

0: 66,
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0: Okay,

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1: What?
0: Do you want me to see if a parts unit or Chardon could do the 911?
1: Copy.

0: trying to correct it. Attention Chester Fire Department, rescue is needed at CVS 8519 Mayfield Road in the pharmacy. 8519 Mayfield Road, CVS in the pharmacy for a 72-year-old male is passed out unconscious. He is breathing. 2800 clear, 1502.
1: Chester Copy.

0: 2100, 137. 37. I know you're on that call just to advise you that I have an unconscious subject at CVS rescues en route.
1: Hi, copy. I'll break from here. I'll head to that.
0: Okay, I'll put you on it. He's in the pharmacy.

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1: Go.
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1: In the pharmacy?

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1: 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I'll wait for orders.
2: 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What's your unit number?
1: 22.
2: Copy.
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1: Okay. If you don't have anything going on out there, can we let Hannon once you go?
0: Yeah, there's nothing up here. I mean, we'll keep checking these units, but nothing seems out of the ordinary.
1: Okay, hand in month and you can split.
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1: Copy. How far do we go until we're no longer over Goodwill the other direction?
0: I can't see you anymore, but if you can look over the edge, I'll let you know.
1: Copy, 210 right in front.

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1: According to their panel, all 8 are theirs.
0: Well, since they don't have a number, I'm shutting them all down.
2: Under
3: 15.
2: 15, I have a possible domestic dispute. 2847 just arrived on. I have a citizen dispute. Center cars are going to up north. I now have an assault pending on Wooden. Do you want me to have Chardon start that way?
3: Are you free or are you backing somebody off?
2: Him and 42 are going to the citizen dispute.
3: Copy. I'll be responding. You can assign me.
2: Copy.
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1: 15.
0: Just so I'm understanding the call comments, the parties are separated for call 170, correct?
1: That is affirmed. He pulled in the driveway just down the street. He was really worked up. He refused his squad.
0: Bye, copy. Drive from Clayton Shorey and Taylor Wells.
1: Copy. Okay.

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1: 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Are you heading down with 25? Right after his lobby call. Copy.

0: 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Go ahead. 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
1: Go ahead, 352.
0: I have the father, Peter Greifel, on the phone. He's requesting transport to Hillcrest.
1: Copy.
2: Traffic. Oh.
0: 60.
2: 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It's a gray Ford full size truck, unknown number of occupants.
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0: 2800, 2866. I have a citizen assist pending on Quartermain, if you're available.
1: Okay, check with 15 if he wants me to go with him for that assault first.

0: 2800, 2015.
1: Now I'm just reading the call comments right now. It looks like this can pend for the moment due to priority of other calls.
0: Okay, copy.

0: 2800 4151.
1: Good.
0: Initial complainant called back advising there's a second patient there, a male in his 40s. He was also struck in the back by the tree limb and needs checked.
2: He's clearing the call now.
3: Okay, 8422, just let me know when you're clear. And I'll, oh, you're clear. All right, I'll sign you. Break.
2: Eighty-four twenty-two.
3: I was able to call back a male answer. I identified myself and the reason for the call and hung up.

0: charge for a utility problem. Attention Chardon Fire Department, respond for a utility problem in front of Conjun's, 104 South Street, 104 South Street, Conjun's Pizza, for a broken pole that's fallen on a wire, no working. 2800 clear, 1542.
1: Can you call Burton for mutual aid for the second patient?
0: Copy, Burton mutual aid. Attention Burton Fire Department, respond mutually to Newberry, Henderson State Park, 11755 Kinsman Road, 11755 Kinsman Road, campgrounds, group site number 2, for a large tree limb that fell on a 40-year-old male, back injury, 2800 clear, 1542. Go ahead.
2: Put 99 on scene. Looks like maybe the phone lines are hanging a little low. I'm going to go inside and talk with Conjun's.
0: Copy.
3: Route 2800, 2061. Call 180, I see, and you can show me how to go.
2: Good.
1: I'll take care of that. I'm not too far away.
2: Copy. Let me know if you need me for anything.
1: Well, dude.

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2: Troy Fire Department, your second page for a tree down in wires. 18580 cleared in Troy Road. 18580 cleared in Troy Road. 2800 clear at 1546.

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1: He described it as the trailer park. He said further east.
0: I think there's a trailer type of thing up here, though.
2: Go on.
3: We do have power lines down right at the field here at this address. I don't know if they're live. 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
1: Can you please just advise the phone number that's attached? 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
1: Copy.

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Attention Russell Fire Department, rescue is needed. 15650 Chillicothe Road. 15650 Chillicothe Road for a 75-year-old female that's been sick for 3 days. 2800 clear at 1602.

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3: Attention Bainbridge Fire Department, your second call. Respond for a tree down on wires, Chagrin and West Hill. Chagrin Road at West Hill Drive for a tree down on wires. 2800 clear at 1604.
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0: 203-20, is there a traffic stop? In front of 308 Sylvia, King Victor Robert 7967. King Victor Robert 7967. It's a blue Ford Explorer. Two occupants.
1: Okay.

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1: No, I'm okay. I'm clear.
0: Copy.

Attention, Chardon Fire Department. Respond for a possible injury crash in front of PNC Bank, 117 South Street. 117 South Street for a two-car crash with airbags deployed. 2800 clear at 1618.

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You show me out on the crash.

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425, 2800, traffic stop. South Riverside and Brewster. John Tom Mary, 8300. John Tom Mary, 8300, block number.

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1: 37.
0: Call 197. Fire department's going out for wires down.
1: Okay.
2: Attention Chester Fire Department, respond for wires down. Mulberry Road between Sherwood Trail and Ferry. Mulberry Road between Sherwood Trail and Ferry for wires down in the middle of the roadway. 2800 clear at 1655.

Perkins, the wire's down. Attention Perkins Fire Department, respond for wires down in the roadway in front of the Gulf Station, 16250 Main Market Road, westbound lanes, 16250 Main Market Road, Gulf Station, westbound lanes, for wires down in front of the station, 2800 cleared, 1659.

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0: The data line's been removed from the road on Mulberry. No hazard. 3422 is returning.

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1: I'll
0: be on Washington at Court. 328 Zebra Ocean Queen. 328 Zebra Ocean Queen. It's a green colored Chevy Equinox. One occupant.
1: 10-4.

0: Bainbridge for a traffic crash. Attention Bainbridge Fire Department, respond for a traffic crash with injuries, 306 at Washington, Chillicothe Road at Washington, for a two-car MBA, male complaining of neck pain, 2800 clear at 1728.
1: Bainbridge copies.

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0: 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There's two males listed in the returns. Is it the 38-year-old or the 60-year-old?
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0: Charger for rescue. Attention Chester Fire Department, rescue is needed. 12245 Ferry Road, 12245 Ferry Road, for a 64-year-old male who's intoxicated and fallen down the stairs. 2800 clear, 1830.
1: Chester copies. 3482 will be responding from detail.
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0: 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Since he's been home, he has not stopped drinking and had multiple additional falls.
1: Got it.

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1: 2840.
0: 422 westbound, just past 44. John Charles Lincoln, 4524, silver, Ford Focus, one accident.

0: 20, 20, 40, 20, 20, 40, 20, 40, 20, 40, 20, 40, 20, 40, 20, 40, 20, 40, 20, 40, 20, 20, 20, 20, 20, 20, 20, 20, 20, 20, 20, 20, 20, 20, 20, 20, 20, 20, 20, 20, 20, 20, 20, 20, 20, 20, 20, 20, 20, 20, 20, 20, 20, 20, 20, 20, 20, 20, 20, 20, 20, 20, 20, 20, 20, 20, 20, 20, 20, 20, 20, 20, 20, 20, 20, 20, 20, 20, 20, 20, 20, 20, 20, 20, 20, 20, 20, 20, 20, 20, 20, 20, 20, 20, 20, 20, 20, 20, 20, 20, 20, 20, 20, 20, 20, 20, 20, 20, 20, 20, 20, 20, 20, 20, 20, 20, 20, 20, 20, 20, 20, 20, 20, 20, 20, 20, Wait for him. We're trying to figure it out.
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0: 2040, 2900, traffic stop. 422 westbound at 1, King George Paul, 8294, Silver Chrysler, 300, one occupant.
1: Copy.

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1: 2840.
0: 422 eastbound at Auburn. No RP on a red Ford Edge. Unknown inside.
1: Okay.

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1: 2840, go ahead.
0: 422 westbound, 306. No RP on a red GMC SUV, unknown inside.
1: Copy.

0: 2053, 2800 traffic stop.
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0: 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King William Lincoln 7657. It's a silver Tahoe, two occupants.
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